0: 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Solo éxitos.
1: It's a remix. Two sides to every story. Listen what me have to say. Can't believe it's shocked, you know. Can't believe it's shocked me over on Texas.

0: El reggaetón, la bachata y la champeta suena en Guaduas Estéreo. ¡Solo éxitos!
1: Now all lovers of positive reggae music, will you please fasten your seatbelts because we have liftoff.